0: girl after that, right? 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
1: Mokiba, Mokiba, Mokiba, Mokiba.
0: Yeah, why don't you just come to the crib, you know, listen to some music, talk.

piece of me to get you. 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

0: 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Build accessories and stash them on the yard. 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
0: Walls telling you to listen and sing about me. 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

0: segante, carne un obvio y Freddy Roberts, con su Isto de California, la música de el barrio, órala pues, puro, puro Eva.
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2: She said her name was Lupe, a ride-or-die Raiders fan, I met her on a Tuesday. 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
1: Ah. 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Y tú sabes, and the beat goes on. 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Y tú sabes, and the beat goes on. And you know.

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1: Si se puedes.
2: Yes, we can.
1: Si se puedes.
2: Yes, we can.
1: Si se puedes.
2: Yes, we can.
1: La águila aterrizado por años, man.
3: Yeah.
1: Hola, mi gente.
0: What up, my people?
1: What up?
0: I know just what it is to this. There is no equal. I woke her game up. I do it in my sleep. It's booming. I say booming. Yeah, it's booming in your cheek.
1: I assume I'm in your room. I'm in your room. Is that the street? I'm zooming and consuming all the luminescent weed.
0: I knew the lesson, see.
1: I knew the recipe.
0: People looking at me like, who the F is he? I'm chilling.
1: I say chilling.
0: Yeah, I'm chilling in the place. Your bitch looking like William. You're feeling all disgraced.
1: I'm feeling like a million with Jillian and Kate. Vacate with Brazil. Zillions, it's Lillian I hate. Bitch got mad.
0: I was illin' on a date,
1: flirting with a waitress
0: and feeling on a waist. I said, cut the bullshit.
1: No, my mess.

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1: Don't have cash to go to the music school, but money for the guitar or the violin or the tubas. My mom's had a record player and the 45s. I put the needle on the record and I kicked the crazy lie. 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

0: 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I've got my... But I can't...
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1: 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How do you know I call this home because that's where I hang my hat? 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

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And I don't want a war with you, I won't afford it. You get sore even when you win. And you maim when you're on offense, but you kill when you're on defense. And you've got them all convinced that you're the means and the end. All the VIPs and PYTs and wannabes, afraid not being your friend. And I've always been too smart for that, but you know what, my heart was not. I took it like a kid, you see. The cool kids voted to get rid of me. I'm ashamed of what it did to me, what I let get done. It stole my fun, it stole my fun.

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So all I could hear was the noise that people make when they don't know shit. But I didn't know that yet. I grew up in the shoes they told me I could fill. 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

with me to a cypher tree standing alone, that bone dust grown thrown to the bloodstone, that capstone cheekbone own serving that francophone, that colonial peptone of an unknown ozone layer separating 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
2: 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That's right, a new beginning, as we're about ready to begin.

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And deeper and deeper.

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Not a Cuban cigar maker, but I want all of the smoke. 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